0: 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O seu nome artístico, Johnny Johnson. Durante a Segunda Guerra Mundial, integrou a banda dos Fuzileiros Navais. Após o serviço militar, foi para Chicago, onde conviveu com Muddy Waters e Little Walter. Atuou por 28 anos como pianista de Chuck Berry. Confira o piano e a voz de Johnny Johnson na faixa Step It In What.
1: Now I was walking down the street just the other day when two fine looking women folk happened to walk my way. Now one said, something stinks. The other one said, you right. Then I started slipping and sliding, and I know something wasn't right.
2: Step in what?
3: Step in what?
2: Step in what?
1: Now everybody knows. They say the smell of the fellow. But everybody knows just what it is. Now there's some four-legged creature out playing on my mind. He's got a ham bone on his breast and evil in his hind.

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Got me a can of Lysol too, and that makes everything right. And there's them same two women folks I just saw the other day, and they both got sticks scraping off their

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And if it ever happened to you, well, that's really not a sin. And what's this I feel underneath my shoe? I done made that same mistake again. Step in.

0: O pianista e cantor que você está ouvindo interpretava jazz, blues e rock and roll. 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O seu nome artístico, Johnny Johnson. Durante a Segunda Guerra Mundial, integrou a banda dos Fuzileiros Navais. Após o serviço militar, foi para Chicago, onde conviveu com Muddy Waters e Little Walter. Atuou por 28 anos como pianista de Chuck Berry. Confira o piano e a voz de Johnny Johnson na faixa Step It In What.
1: Now I was walking down the street just the other day when two fine looking women folk happened to walk my way. Now one said, something stinks. The other one said, you right. Then I started slipping and sliding, and I knew something wasn't right.
2: Step in what? Step in what? Step in what?
1: Now everybody knows. They say the smell of the fellow. But everybody knows just what it is. Now there's some four-legged creature out playing on my mind. He's got a ham bone on his breast and evil in his hind.

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Got me a can of Lysol too, and that makes everything right. And there's them same two women folks I just saw the other day, and they both got stick scraping off.

say what goes around comes around, and I know that's got to be true. So don't you folks be laughing too hard, cause next time it might be you. And if it ever happened to you, well, that's really not a sin.